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1: In the ghetto.
0: And his hunger burns. 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Then one night in desperation, the young man breaks away.

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4: 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It's just fantastic music.
1: Classic hits for a timeless vibe.

0: Radio Alpha.
1: Alle tiders bedste sange.
2: You know you drive me up a wall, the way you make good fun.